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1: I've seen the sun go down over the seven seas, colors you won't believe.

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I find in sight fundamental movement. So when it's black, this insomniac, take an original tack, keep the beast in my nature under ceaseless attack. I get no sleep. I can't get no sleep.